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0: 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In Sachen Rock und Feiern macht diesen Jungs niemand was vor. Und deshalb sorgen sie bei uns für den perfekten Start in euer Wochenende. Bob's Rock Party mit Royal Republic.
1: What's up, everybody? This is Adam from Royal Republic. Yes, you heard correctly. We got our... Everybody, this is Adam from Royal Republic. 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